0: That's his latest Carry On. Now, what song does he get psyched to before a show?
1: I used to listen to Jump by Van Halen a lot. 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

0: 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Just got a request for Dasha, and she has really noticed along with the rest of us how country music is just global at this point.
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1: He's a ranch hand in a pinch, man. Hotter than the red on a cattle brand. 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A cast iron skillet swinging lid flip.

0: My name's Justin. This is the Overnight Ride. Kane Brown is here on the show. Last time we talked, Woman had just come out. Now we're in the full life cycle of the song. Did you know it was going to hit like this? It was going to be as big as it is?
1: No. It took off.
0: Yeah.
1: I loved it immediately. Like, it was one of those gut songs that I used to feel back in the beginning of my career. So that felt good. But yeah, you know, especially these days, like, you just never know. So they were

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1: 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Surely they've ironed out the kinks by now, and we're ready for Fyre Fest 2.
2: 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Organizers claim Mexico stole their pesos.
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0: My name's Justin. This is the Overnight Ride. Kane Brown is here. We talked not too long ago about Kane Brown 2.0. Where are we in that evolution now?
1: We're kind of at a I'd say grown up.
0: Yeah.
1: Yeah. Just I don't care about your opinion type thing, which I love. You know?
0: Free flow.
1: There's no more pressure. There's no more pressure on myself, which I love. For a while it was so much pressure. I was overwhelmed, and I didn't realize it until now.
0: We talked about choreography and stuff, you getting into dance. Saw the music video for Woman. You're obviously dancing in there. Do you have a choreographer, or are you like, I'm going to put these moves together?
1: No, I do. Have a guy that I've been working with, and the same dancers from the music video actually danced with me on the ACMs.
0: Yeah.
1: Which they weren't going to, but I requested them specifically because they were awesome at the music video. We had a chemistry of just hanging out, and I knew that they were going to make it feel natural. But yeah, I got a guy, his name's Devin. He used to work here in Nashville, but he moved out to LA. And he just texted me, he just reminded me. So he's talking about he had some free time to come down and practice. So,
0: does he stay on you to practice?
1: No. He knows that I want to, just to add something to the show. Even if it's here and there.
0: Yeah.
1: So, yeah.
2: Be right back.
3: 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Thank you for being part of our family. The Overnight Ride will be right back.
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0: My name's Justin. This is the Overnight Ride. Kane Brown is here. So you and Lauren Elena, you have another song together. What Ifs, 10 years old. You guys knew each other in middle school. Do you guys still lean on each other through this whole professional singing world in music business?
1: I mean, yeah, she's my little sister.
0: Yeah.
1: Anything she needs, I'm there for, vice versa. And it's been 10 years since we released the song, so she asked me to be on this one for her record, and I couldn't say no. And

0: Madison Raleigh, and Brian Welch.
1: Not everybody has regularly expects celebrities to be coming through the building, or in this case, through the drive-thru. This was a Dairy Queen when who should pull through but the king of country music, George Strait.
2: That's amazing. How cool would that be? I wouldn't know what to do with myself.
1: In a ball cap and some wraparound sunglasses. But I think George Strait more recognizable in the state of Texas than the Pope.
2: Probably.
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0: this guy working out of a shed in his backyard?
1: No, it sounds like it was a dentist office, but he's going, I need a good grip on this tooth, get my needle nose, and just yanked it out.
0: I have to believe there are specific tools. I'm not a dentist, but there are tools designed for this process, right?
1: I mean, the fact that there's something called a dental mallet is troubling to me, but it's specifically designed for dentistry.
0: Uh-huh.
1: And it will be sterilized ahead of the operation.
0: The guys like this, this is why people are afraid to go to the dentist.
1: Yeah, he's fought the suspension, saying that he was happy with the treatment that he gave. Which to me is not a defense. It's further reason that you should not be a dentist if you're saying, it seemed fine to me.
0: What if was the person knocked out? If my dentist is coming at me, and they never would at Nurture Family Dental, they're the best. If they're coming at me with
1: and
0: some pliers.
1: And it says snap-on on the side?
0: And I am pass, bye.
1: Yeah.
0: I am up and out of that chair so fast, I don't care how bad my tooth hurts.
1: Neither Black nor Decker. Find something else.
0: No, man. Come on.
1: Anyway, he's lost his license.
0: Thank goodness.
1: So he can't continue to do that.
0: To that I say, thank goodness. Mm.
1: And thankfully, not all dentists are like that.
0: Oh.
1: But if yours is, consider lying to that dentist and say, you know what? I think I'm fine.
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0: So he came, and then
1: we're like summoned Beetlejuice, or whatever that works.
0: And then he came down to one of the bars in East Lansing afterwards.
1: Sure.
0: And all of the football players were at this bar, and he'd just been at the game. I think they'd won. I don't even remember. He had said something to them at the game, and they were all so excited they didn't want to go up and talk to him.
1: Sure.
0: And I was like, I will. Forget it.
1: So at first you're cool.
0: Yeah, at first I was like, I was very cool. Probably maybe a little too much Red Bull and vodka. But I went up to him and I introduced myself. And then I went in with the sort of, I just wanted to let you know that you being here meant a lot to this team.
1: Yeah.
0: This was Coach D'Antonio days. So, you know, getting better as a team, starting to win some games.
1: Yeah, some excitement building.
0: So, yeah, and I wanted to say thank you. And he was so cool. He had, like, a little entourage with him, and he had, like, some manager or something that was, like, pushing me back. And I was trying to, like, say hello and be nice about it, but he was literally, like, pushing me back. And it was crowded. It was, like, it was a very busy bar.
1: Sure.
0: And he was like, whoa, whoa, whoa. What's your name? I was like, Madison. He's like, let Madison through. I was like, oh my God. What's happening?
1: When King Leonidas says so. Well, yeah. Then, now we're talking.
0: Well, he does it, of course, in his... I wasn't expecting the accent in person.
1: Oh, sure, yeah.
0: You know? So it was all very, like...
1: Because you're usually convinced that, like, Scottish and Irish people aren't real.
0: It's all made up, right? So then we take a selfie together. And the look on my face is just the biggest, like, I look like I'm terrified. He's like, you know, typical, looks like, you know, gorgeous man, whatever, smiling. Uh-huh. But, like, I look like I've never seen humans before in my life. So nobody will ever see that photo.
1: I have not seen that photo. 734-623-1029. If you have had an experience like that, or if there's someone who would make you react that way. Tell us about it, and what's your personal connection with them?
0: Oh, we already have a couple of answers. Jared says Robin Williams if he was still here.
1: Oh,
0: I know you would like that one too, right?
1: Yeah.
0: Yeah. And then here's another one. Ethan said Alan Rickman.
1: Huh.
0: So that's Abby says Danny DeVito. I need to meet Danny DeVito. Like, all caps. I need to meet Danny DeVito. Okay. I need to know some whys here.
1: Yeah. Yeah. Give us the reasons why, too. We'd love to know what your connection is with them.
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1: Coming up, we got a busy hour, Madison. We got a couple of letters. Now, one of them's movie Ron.
0: Okay.
1: Writing from somewhere in Florida.
0: Oh, I love it when he writes us.
1: With his review of The Dog Stars.
0: Okay.
1: Short answer is skip it.
0: Ah.
1: But we'll tell you why and what Ron thought about it. We also got somebody who needs help with their toddler.
0: Uh-oh.
1: Because it sounds like the kid has entered the Y phase.
0: Oh.
1: Now, we have yet to hit talking.
0: Right. We're not in there.
1: I have to admit, reading this, I was of the same mind initially thinking, oh, that could be fun, because I love explaining stuff.
0: Yeah. And you want to encourage the kid to be curious.
1: Yeah, ask questions. That's great.
0: Is it not turning out well?
1: Well, that's apparently not so much.
0: Oh, dear.
1: So we will get to all of that coming up in the next
0: why?
1: Hour. Okay, don't start. Because I said
0: why?
1: So.
0: Why?
1: Let's take a look at the roads.
0: Why? 94 westbound, right around 23, you're going to see a little heavier traffic. Why? Because it's a major intersection.
1: Uh-huh.
0: We also have some slower traffic through the construction area on 96 eastbound, right around Latson in the Howell area. If you have a tip for us, 734-623-1029. That's the latest from the only station specializing in your local traffic, 102.9 W4 Country.
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0: Hey, good morning. It's Riley and Welch at 8:02.
1: Hello there. Looking pretty sunny today with highs around 80.
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1: Coming up, we got a couple of letters. One is from Movie Ron, writing us in Florida about the Dog Stars. Mm-hmm. This is a movie based on a book.
0: Mm-hmm.
1: It's Ridley Scott. You're thinking,
0: oh,
1: it's got some great elements.
0: Should be good.
1: No, he says not so much.
0: Okay.
1: We'll get into that.
0: All right.
1: And someone who is looking for our help. After all, we are the problem solvers. And they want to know how to handle a toddler that's in the why phase.
0: So here's what I love about this. You can ask us a question. We
1: Please.
0: Have so many wonderful people, smart people, and people of all kinds of ages and backgrounds and professions.
1: Mm-hmm.
0: Maybe out there there's going to be like a child, you know, specialist who can... Or a teacher, you know.
1: Or someone who's dealt with several inquisitive children.
0: Or just someone who has been through the Y phase before, who can help this individual out.
1: And we're going to bank your answers for later, because we're not far off from
0: that. We need it, too.
1: It's all coming up on 102.9.

0: The answer, I don't know. I mean, how quickly are we going to try to teach Holland to read and write so she can just ask AI?
1: No. Oh, my gosh. I can't even. No. Nikki, okay, I like this. When you say, I don't know, follow it with, well, let's find the answer so we both learn the answer to your question. I like that. And I want to add, could I say, why do you think?
0: Sure. Why do you think that's the case?
1: Right. Right. Okay. That's not a bad one. 734-623-1029. Let us know. Did you go through the why phase and how did you handle it? What can this person do? They're just a couple months in. So this kid's probably like 2-3 years old.
0: Right.
1: And they probably have 2-3 years left
0: this
1: of the why.
0: Go for a while and the kid's stomping his feet and say, don't say, I don't know.
1: Right.
0: Well, I'm just trying to be honest with you, buddy.
1: Right. Wendy says, it really feels like forever. Don't worry, it ends soon, but then something else will take its place.
0: Yeah, you'll wish they still talk to you.
1: Right?
0: All right, what's happening on the roads?
1: Okay, we are looking at just a little heavier traffic on 23 northbound. Actually, it looks like there's an incident, so we're going to keep an eye on this one. This is right around Geddes and heavier starting around Washtenaw. A little heavier on 96 through the construction around the Howell area, and a little heavier traffic on Michigan Avenue through downtown Saline. If you have a tip for us, 734-623-1029. That's the latest from the only station specializing in your local traffic, 102.9 W4 Country. 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
1: 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We're looking pretty sunny today with highs around 80.
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14: We spend so much time worrying about social media in kids. But what about us adults? Researchers at Oregon State University surveyed more than 1,500 adults and found that keeping up with friends online doesn't actually make us feel less lonely. And people with more online-only connections are even lonelier. The lead author had a great way of putting it. He said connecting online instead of in person is like eating flavored apple cereal instead of a real apple. It fills you up, but it's missing the special sauce that we humans have evolved to crave at our core. So how do you find the real thing? Do something you truly enjoy close to home. A class, a club, volunteering, so you can make friends with people who share your interests. When you get there, put your phone away. You can't connect if you're staring at a screen. I'm Dr. Sanjay Gupta, helping you live a better life.
0: Italy forecast calling for mostly sunny skies again today with highs near 80. Pretty clear overnight and lows down in the upper 50s. We'll see a few more clouds tomorrow. Highs just topping 80. Cloudier still on Sunday with highs in the low 80s. The possibility of some rain overnight, but highs closer to 90 on Monday.

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It's Veronica Raitt. Happy Friday. And Co Wetzel is going to be playing at Meadowbrook tonight. If you're going to be there, have fun at the show and send us pics. 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

102.9 W4 Country. What could go wrong? ChatGPT being able to send texts for you now. What could be the problem with that? Now, if you have ChatGPT, like the app on your phone, apparently they or that app is able to plug in to your Apple messages and, you know, send texts that way. Now, I'm not going to lie. I have used ChatGPT before. I don't have the app, though. I refuse to get the app. I said the same thing.

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1: Italy forecast calling for mostly sunny skies again today with highs near 80. Pretty clear overnight and lows down in the upper 50s. We'll see a few more clouds tomorrow. Highs just topping 80. Cloudier still on Sunday with highs in the low 80s. The possibility of some rain overnight, but highs closer to 90 on Monday.

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102.9 W4 Country. It's Veronica Raitt, Dolly Parton. Man, she just never stops working, even after she passes. I'm going to tell you how she has a roadmap of projects for her team, even after she's gone on. 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
1: Italy forecast calling for mostly sunny skies again today with highs near 80.

pretty clear overnight and lows down in the upper 50s. We'll see a few more clouds tomorrow. Highs just topping 80. Cloudier still on Sunday with highs in the low 80s. The possibility of some rain overnight, but highs closer to 90 on Monday.

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1: Okay, all signed up. 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Now let's run payroll. 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Hey, girl. 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
1: Italy forecast calling for mostly sunny skies again today with highs near 80. Pretty clear overnight and lows down in the upper 50s. We'll see a few more clouds tomorrow. Highs just topping 80. Cloudier still on Sunday with highs in the low 80s. The possibility of some rain overnight, but highs closer to 90 on Monday.

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2: This headline, this is on pause after venue drama. 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

Italy forecast calling for mostly sunny skies again today with highs near 80. Pretty clear overnight and lows down in the upper 50s. We'll see a few more clouds tomorrow. Highs just topping 80. Cloudier still on Sunday with highs in the low 80s. The possibility of some rain overnight, but highs closer to 90 on Monday.

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6: Italy forecast calling for continued sun into the evening and pretty clear overnight with lows in the upper 50s. A few more clouds rolling in tomorrow, highs in the low 80s. Cloudier still on Sunday with highs in the low 80s. The possibility of some rain showers overnight Sunday, but highs closer to 90 Monday and Tuesday.

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Coming up, the number two song in the Billboard Hot 100 charts from Taylor Swift and a throwback from Brooks and Dunn. 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

0: Orange Burge and Luke Bryan. It's Ride, Ride, Ride on 102.9. I'm not allowed to say Ride times three because, well, that just would go against the title of the song. And I don't want to disrespect George Burge. Luke Bryan, on the other hand, I'm joking. I respect you too, Luke Bryan. It's Miz on your Finally Friday. Hey, listen, I told you in the last hour that if you wanted your chance to win tickets to see Brooks and Dunn coming up at Pine Knob next month, we can do so by hanging out with our own Brian Welch. And guess what? He is here with me right now. He is currently hanging out with our friends at the Homestead Steaks over in Jackson, right on Page Ave. Brian Welch, you got the meats?
1: Hey, Miz, you know I do. In fact, if you can hear the Thermo King condenser running behind me, that is a whole truck full of deep frozen meat. And a whole bunch of it can be yours right now for incredible prices. We're talking 20 ribeyes, $40. 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If you want to stock up for Labor Day, if you got to feed a lot of people on the cheap, this is a great way to do it. 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You could cook them up and make fajitas. I love, because they're kind of thin. They're great for pan frying steak and eggs. That's what I'm talking about. 20 ribeyes, $40. You just got to get down here in front of Menards in Jackson. You cannot miss us. It's the big truck and the big banner that says 20 ribeyes for $40. 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Plus, so much more available. Now, be a little patient, because there is a line of folks waiting to get these great offers. They have so many other things they want to offer you as well, but you can only get it here in the parking lot in front of Menards in Jackson. We're here till 6 o'clock. Your chance to win Brooks and Dunn tickets. Come out and see us. 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
2: Still looking at an 18-minute commute on I-94 eastbound towards Metro Airport and on M-14 eastbound towards I-275, a 19-minute commute, 6-minute delay there. On M-14 eastbound at Main Street, there's some road construction that's blocking your right lane. For 102.9 W4 Country traffic, I'm Dominic Valentini.
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We're going to check in with Brian Welch over in Jackson. He's hanging out with our purveyors of protein, the maestros of meat, coming up right after Jelly Roll's new one called Hands Up on 102.9 W4 Country.

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Luke Bryan. Apparently, he's got, in case he had some memory issues, wanted to remind someone that she is country and she knows it. Oh, okay. As long as she knows, that's all that matters. It's Miz on a Finally Friday. Thank you for joining me on the end of the work week. Oh, my goodness. We've been waiting for all week long. Luke Combs on the way. Here's Keith Urban on 102.9. Yeah.

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3: Italy forecast calling for continued sun into the evening and pretty clear overnight with lows in the upper 50s. A few more clouds rolling in tomorrow, highs in the low 80s. Cloudier still on Sunday with highs in the low 80s. The possibility of some rain showers overnight Sunday, but highs closer to 90 Monday and Tuesday.

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10: 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I'm Dr. Sanjay Gupta, helping you live a better life.
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0: 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On the way, Jason Aldean and the latest from Chase Matthew and your idiot criminal of the day, all on the way. Right now, Zach Topps out of Sanity.
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